jam, pumping it up while your feet are stomping. 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Pump it up a little more. Get the party going on the dance floor. See, cause that's where the party's at. And you'll find out if you do that.

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Pump it up a little more. Get the party going on the dance floor. See, cause that's where the party's at. And you'll find out if you do.

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house music. But I am not so selfish, because once you enter my house, it then becomes our house and our house music. And you see, no one man owns house, because house music is a universal language spoken, understood by all. You see, I am the creator, and this is my house. And this is my